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10: ABC News, I'm Dave Packer. The U.S. launching new strikes in Iran after a cargo ship was attacked. CENTCOM says that ship was a Cyprus flag vessel. This after Iran's Revolutionary Guard announced that the Strait of Hormuz would be closed until further notice. Today's talks between Iran and Oman yielding little.
11: And Iran's foreign minister met with his Omani counterpart today, with Oman acting as the intermediary for the U.S. Now, American officials had expected that Iran would publicly commit to stop attacking ships going through the Strait of Hormuz after those talks, but tonight, no such commitment.
10: ABC's Selena Wang on X, Defense Secretary Pete Hegseth posting, quote, Iran made a poor choice, now they pay. The Trump administration escalating its campaign against the press. Several New York Times reporters have been subpoenaed after they reported on security concerns involving the new Air Force One. Extreme flooding in Missouri leaving one person dead while rescuers helicoptered more than 200 children to safety at a summer camp. This is ABC News.
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0: I'm always on the go. 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I have DC-10s and 747s to Miami. I also have the only non-stops to Tampa, St. Pete. I'm Karen, and I was born to fly. Fly me.
1: Fly Karen. Fly National.

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0: Boy, this is a great looking pool you've got here.
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1: Bye. Card game tonight?
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1: Just say when.

0: American Airlines would like to thank Calabasas, California, for Susan Burnett, stewardess.
1: And I don't feel like I have to have a passenger letter to know that I did a good job. Just however they act, you can tell whether somebody's saying thank you just because that's the thing to say, or whether they're saying it because they really mean it. It's kind of a warm feeling to know that they were on that plane for 5 hours and they didn't feel bored and feel like the movie was the only thing that kept them entertained in the meal. I think you can make everybody happy if you try hard enough. It may take a while, it may take a little longer than it would if somebody that's in a good mood anyway, but I think by the end of the flight you could bring anybody around.
0: Susan brings a little something extra to her job. That's the American way.
2: Fly the American way. 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
10: ABC News, I'm Dave Packard. New U.S. attacks tonight on Iran after another cargo ship was targeted in the Strait of Hormuz. CENTCOM says United States is imposing a heavy cost by continuing to

0: degrade Iran's ability to attack civilian mariners and commercial ships freely transiting the strait. Extreme flooding in Missouri leaving one person dead, an emergency cruiser carrying out urgent search and rescue operations. ABC meteorologist Leslie Lopez says it's not over.
1: Talking about another round of heavy rain and thunderstorms anywhere from Arkansas all the way up towards the Ohio Valley. This is where we're seeing some flood watches. In addition to that, severe weather and thunderstorms moving through anywhere from Oklahoma all the way out towards the Carolinas. The timing of this will be happening tonight and begins to slow down right around midnight to 3 a.m.
0: A landmark housing bill automatically became law at midnight after President Trump declined to sign it in protest of the Senate's inaction on voting legislation. That bill passed with a veto-proof majority. This is ABC News.
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0: Waitress, waitress, I'd like two glasses of Jack's real beer, please, with a real beer taste for myself and my dog, Lewis.
1: Your dog, Lewis?
0: Yes, he loves that Jack's real beer taste. You see, he knows Jack's is premium brewed from 100% natural ingredients.
1: Oh, yeah, and I suppose he's a talking dog.
0: Yes, as a matter of fact, he is.
1: Oh, come off it, would you?
0: Lewis, listen to me, Lewis. What's on top of a house? You see, waitress, now, just get the Jack.
1: Wait a minute.
0: Oh, you're skeptical. Just a minute, please. Lewis, Lewis, when I'm playing golf too hard and I hit the ball too hard, where does it go? Now, how about that Jack Spear lady?
1: All right, just a second. Let me ask him a question.
0: Sure.
1: Okay? Uh-huh. Say, Lewis, who is the only president of the United States of America to hold office for 3 consecutive terms?
0: Cooler?
1: Your dog, Lewis.
0: Yes, he loves that Jack's real beer taste. You see, he knows Jack's is premium brewed from 100% natural ingredients.
1: Oh, yeah, and I suppose he's a talking dog.
0: Yes, as a matter of fact, he is.
1: Oh, come.
0: Skeptical. Just a minute, please. Lewis, Lewis, when I'm playing golf too hard and I hit the ball too hard, where does it go? Now, how about that Jack's beer? Waitress, waitress, I'd like two glasses of Jack's real beer, please, with a real beer taste for myself and my dog, Lewis.
1: Come off it, would you?
0: Lewis, listen to me, Lewis. What's on top of a house? You see, waitress, now, just get the Jack.
1: Wait a minute.
0: Oh, you're here, lady.
1: All right, just a second. Let me ask him a question.
0: Sure.
1: Okay? Uh-huh. Say, Lewis, who is the only president of the United States of America to hold office for 3 consecutive...

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0: You know, the little tots today, Nigel, they've been watching the commercials. It just shows that everything that a kid sees, it makes such a deep impression on his mind. And they recognize me wherever they see me. And they know that it's their good chicken that they get. And I've got a bunch of fans there. There's just millions of them. It's the greatest joy in the world to have. And I believe in the future, we've got another whole generation of chicken eaters coming up.
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4: 3 decades ago, a young woman named Angie Dodge is found brutally murdered in Idaho Falls. Police put a man behind bars. But as the years pass, doubts emerge about whether the real killer was ever caught. That's when Angie's own mother embarks on a decades-long mission to uncover the truth. 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
5: ABC News, I'm Dave Packer. The U.S. launching another set of strikes on Iran tonight. CENTCOM says it comes after Iranian forces blatantly attacked the Cyprus-flagged container ship transiting the Strait of Hormuz, and that one person is missing. The ship, unable to navigate with a fire on board. Iran says the ship was hit by a warning shot. A vigil tonight in Houston for Lorenzo Salgado Arejo. The 52-year-old husband and father of three who built houses in Houston was shot and killed by an ICE agent Tuesday morning while he was on his way to work. Congressman Christian Menefe.
6: We're going to fight every single day for Lorenzo, for this family, for this community. And we are never going to forget that his blood is on Donald Trump's hands.
5: Agents claim Arejo tried to use his vehicle to hit them. Witnesses dispute that account. The Trump administration has subpoenaed several New York Times journalists after the report on security concerns involving the new Air Force One, says the paper. This is ABC News.
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0: see.
1: The Hawks trail 14-13 with just 5 seconds left in the ball game. Riley drops back the pass. He's throwing deep, way down for McKee. He's got it. Touchdown, the Hawks win it.
2: After four tough quarters, you're ready for more than one cold beer. And that means you're ready for Schaefer.
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the Gemini space flights. The trips are long. The training is hard, like this spacewalk practice. But the astronauts do some things you do. In space, they drank Tang. They mixed it like this in a zero-G pouch, because with no gravity, it would fly all over. You don't have that problem. You can mix it in a glass. Up there, they have to drink it carefully, this way. You can drink it any way you like. Tang tastes orangey. Tastes great. Has lots of vitamin C and A. Tang, chosen for the Gemini astronauts. Have a blast. Have some Tang.

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1: Three decades ago, a young woman named Angie Dodge is found brutally murdered in Idaho Falls. Police put a man behind bars. But as the years pass, doubts emerge about whether the real killer was ever caught. That's when Angie's own mother embarks on a decades-long mission to uncover the truth. 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
2: ABC News, I'm Dave Packer. The U.S. launching new attacks on Iran overnight after another cargo ship was targeted in the Strait of Hormuz has sent calm. In a social media post, one person reported missing from the container ship, a fire on board. A bipartisan bill to help more Americans buy homes became law of the land. That despite President Trump's refusal to sign it, trying to use it as a bargaining chip for his voting security bill. The housing bill had a veto-proof majority in Congress. Democratic Congresswoman Maxine Waters.
3: We have a housing crisis in this country. People cannot afford the down payment on housing. The rent is too high, and families are left, many of them, on the street.
2: A Saturday night vigil in Houston for Lorenzo Salgado Abrejo. The 52-year-old husband and father of three who built houses in Houston was shot and killed by an ICE agent Tuesday morning while he was on his way to work. Agents claim Arejo tried to use his vehicle to hit them. Witnesses dispute that. This is ABC News.
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1: 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Gun mumbo jumbo.
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the sky, where the sun shines all day, every day, the Delta jets go flying from Atlanta to Europe, Canada, the Bahamas, Bermuda, the Caribbean, and to more than 80 cities in the USA. Other Delta jets are wheeling home to Atlanta's new terminal, the biggest in the world. 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

0: Have you noticed? You hear something new at fountains today. People who think young say, Pepsi, please.
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7: News. I'm Dave Packer. U.S. Central Command says it completed a third round of strikes this week against Iran. 140 military targets. This in retaliation for Iran attacking another commercial vessel in the Strait of Hormuz. This latest round of strikes, close to the total of the first 2 days of strikes earlier this week combined, so it's a significant increase. Iran made no commitment to stopping the attacks during talks with Oman on Saturday. Life-threatening flash floods have inundated Missouri. One person dead, 200 children rescued from a flooded summer camp. And the threat far from over.
8: A state of emergency in Missouri. Rescue operations are expected to last several days.
9: We do even have people that are still stranded, but they're okay. The roads are washed away. We have a lot of damage.
8: Crawford County Sheriff's Office says one person has died.
7: ABC meteorologist Leslie Lopez. A manhunt in Toronto after a shooting at a popular street festival Saturday night left 2 dead and 6 injured. This is ABC News.
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Chic falls 21 notches this week on American Top 40 from 16 to 37 with I Want Your Love. This is Casey Kasem on AT40 in Hollywood. And now, my special report on slip disco, the result of a worldwide popular pastime that's injuring thousands of backs every time the music plays. I'm talking about the serious risks of disco dancing. You know, not long ago, one of the biggest disco acts in the country, Gloria Gaynor, took a wrong turn while dancing on stage and wound up with back pains for the next 4 months. Now, what hit Gloria is sometimes referred to as slip disco. She danced more strenuously than her body was conditioned for, and it thrown out her back. Listen to this. The problem is so widespread among disco dancers that it's led to a science all its own. The science of discogenics. Discogenics was pioneered by an orthopedic surgeon in San Francisco, Dr. Gilbert Cassera. He's treated hundreds of danced-out patients suffering from swollen and slipped discs and various lower back injuries. Well, Dr. Cassera gave us a list of rules to follow to avoid slip disco. He says, before you get down to serious dancing, warm up slowly and proceed with caution. Stay loose in body and in mind. Avoid excessive or extreme movements. Especially avoid moving backwards and twisting at the same time. Wear comfortable shoes, no outrageous heels, and afterwards, cool off slowly, take a warm shower, and avoid the cold night air. If you follow those simple rules, Dr. Cassera says, you should be able to avoid being another casualty of the dread slip disco. And that's my special report on the serious risks of disco dancing. Now, on with a countdown. Number 36. Here's a new all-girl trio called Alton McLean and Destiny. Alton is the lead singer, and Destiny are the two girls who back her up. Their song, It Must Be Love.

0: first chart record at number 36 this week, second week on the chart for Alton McLean and Destiny. It Must Be Love. Coming up on AT40, a long-distance dedication from a group of graduating high school students in Illinois to a former schoolmate, a foreign exchange student who's gone back to Guatemala.
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0: 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And the song at number 35 is by Thelma Houston. She moves up 4 second week on the chart with Saturday Night, Sunday Morning.

song at number 35 in our countdown this week on American Top 40 is called Saturday Night, Sunday Morning by Thelma Houston. This is Casey Kasem in Hollywood, and every week we read two of the many letters that come in requesting long-distance dedications. Now, this one is from a high school senior who says he's expressing the feelings of a lot of his classmates. He says, "Dear Casey, hello, I'm writing to you from Arcola, Illinois. My name is Van, and I want to make a long-distance dedication. In our junior year, we had a foreign exchange student in our town named Liz Rosales from Guatemala City, Guatemala. Liz has a certain spark about her that made everyone fall in love with her the minute they met her. On the day she had to leave, about 15 of us went down to the bus with her, and the scene that followed was one that we won't forget. As the bus drove off, we all huddled together in the parking lot and cried. We all said that we'd get her back to Arcola, not knowing exactly how, but we were determined to do it. A few weeks after that, I was fortunate enough to be able to visit Liz and her family in Guatemala. And again, when that visit was over, it ended in sadness. Liz gave all of us so many happy times. Last year, before she left Arcola, her friends gave a total of $300 to have a going-away dance for her. We all love her so much, and we're hoping that we can show her how much by making this dedication. You see, she loves the song we've picked, and it says just what we want her to hear. Baby Come Back by Player. We hope you'll play it for Liz from all of her friends in Arcola, Illinois. Thank you, Van." Well, Van, a few hours before we began taping the show today, we checked and found out that by the time we went on the air, Liz from Guatemala would be back in Arcola to visit and attend your graduation. Congratulations, your dedication wish came true.

0: Players' number one hit from early 1978, Baby Come Back. Our long-distance dedication from Van and the rest of the senior class at Arcola High School in Illinois to their former schoolmate, Liz, the foreign exchange student who went back to Guatemala last year, then made everybody happy by coming back this spring to be at their graduation on June 1st. And the countdown continues.
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0: My name's Casey Kasem, and we're doing the countdown. This next song is by that group with the interesting philosophy. They're Earth, Wind, and Fire, and their leader, Maurice White, has said that their goal is to render service to mankind, not to be stars. And one of the services they render is performing at a lot of benefits. Well, right here and now, they're performing a kind of duet of groups. Here are Earth, Wind, and Fire with The Emotions, debuting at number 34 with Boogie Wonderland.

Earth, Wind, and Fire with the Emotions at number 34, a debut record called Boogie Wonderland. Now from the AT40 archive. Another of the number one songs of the 70s. We're up to March 1974. This was the 94th number one record of the decade. Dark Lady by Cher.

0: in our weekly review of all the number one songs of the 70s from the AT40 archives of March 1974, that was Cher with Dark Lady, the 94th number one record of the decade. This is Casey Kasem on American Top 40 in Hollywood, California. We're counting down the most popular songs in the 50 states. We'll continue with this survey in just a moment, so don't go away.
1: This week's presentation is from May 26, 1979.
0: Now on with our survey of the 40 top hits in the nation. This is American Top 40. I'm Casey Kasem, and the countdown continues.
2: Number 33.
0: Well, here's a song that went all the way to number 3 by Luther Ingram 7 years ago. This week, country superstar Barbara Mandrell is climbing the pop chart with it. Up 2 notches to number 33, I Don't Wanna Be Right.

Barbara Mandrell on American Top 40, and I Don't Want to Be Right. Moving up two to number 33 in the countdown. It went number one country. Well, here's the first Top 40 hit by an American group known as Cheap Trick. The song was recorded live during a concert in Japan. Coming in at number 32, it's the highest debut of the week. Here's Cheap Trick, and I Want You to Want Me.

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Here's Minute by Minute by the Doobie Brothers, moving up 5, second week on the chart to number 31.

trick, and in case you didn't get the title, it was I Want You to Want Me. This is Casey Kasem on American Top 40 in Hollywood. American Top 40 is heard in the 50 states and around the world every week.

The Doobie Brothers at number 31, moving up five with Minute by Minute. A few weeks ago on AT40, Amy Stewart hit number one with a song called Knock on Wood, which describes a very popular superstition. Well, we've been wondering where that expression, knock on wood, came from. The answer, involving leprechauns, Christ, and the Spanish Inquisition, is coming up.

30, David Naughton, and making it. This is Casey Kasem on American Top 40 in Hollywood. Breaking a mirror brings you bad luck. Walking under a ladder brings you bad luck. But knocking on wood prevents bad luck. Well, Amy Stewart's recent number one song, Knock on Wood, got us wondering why knocking on wood has such powers. So we turned to the AT40 reference shelf and checked the dictionary of word and phrase origins by William and Mary Morris. We found several possible explanations. Long ago, when primitive people worshipped nature, they believed that spirits lived in trees. And if you knocked on a tree, you could summon one up to protect you. Now, the Irish added a twist. They believed these spirits were leprechauns, and you thank them by knocking on a tree. Another possibility is that knock on wood comes from the ancient practice of touching the cross on which Christ was crucified, an act that was believed to sanctify the spirit. And one more possible origin is from the days of the Spanish Inquisition, when persecuted Jews would use secret knocks to be admitted to houses where they were safe from arrest. Well, however the superstition began, it's not going to go away easily. But who wants it to? You never know when you're going to need it. Here's Amy Stewart at number 29, falling 8 notches with Knock on Wood.

0: Amy Stewart on AT40 at number 29, falling 8 notches with a former number 1 song, Knock on Wood. 28 big ones to number 1, and we're counting down.
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0: Here's a band that's been around since 1974. Out of Detroit, Michigan, Bob Seger and the Silver Bullet Band with old-time rock.

Seger and the Silver Bullet Band at number 28 in our countdown on American Top 40. It's old-time rock and roll. Number 27. If you get into a conversation with this next singer, you'll hear him mention the initials RV quite a lot. But he won't be talking about recreational vehicles. He'll be talking about himself. His name is Roger Vadouris, and he likes to use his initials in place of the personal pronoun I. Well, CK thinks that's okay to a point, but it could get very confusing. Roger's hit climbs two notches to number 27. Get used to it.

0: number 27 in the countdown, fifth week on the chart. Moving up to That's Get Used to It by Roger Vadouris as the countdown continues.
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0: The countdown we do every week on American Top 40 is based on the nationwide surveys taken by Billboard magazine. And this week's survey shows a six-man band from New York City moving up a position to number 26. Here's Tycoon.

0: Survey song number 26 on American Top 40, the six-man band out of New York City, Tycoon and Such a Woman.
1: Number 25.
0: One of Hollywood's most talented and famous designers of showy costumes is Bob Mackie. And one of Bob's favorite clients is Cher. One reason, obviously, is Cher's terrific figure, perfect for modeling clothes. The other reason is Cher's attitude. You see, no matter what wild design Mr. Mackey graced on Cher's frame, she carries it off with style and right in character. From a Viking goddess to the Queen of Sheba, you name it, and Cher will strike a pose. Her current smash was in the top 10 this past 3 weeks, and now it's down to number 25. Here's Cher.

top 10 from number 8 to number 25. That's Cher and Take Me Home. Coming up, an AT40 profile of one of the most successful producers in the business. A man who pays his respects to his favorite oldies by borrowing words and music from them. We'll hear his true confession.

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11: ABC News, I'm Dave Packer. The U.S. launching new attacks on Iran overnight after another cargo ship was targeted in the Strait of Hormuz has sent calm. In a social media post, one person reported missing from the container ship, a fire on board. A bipartisan bill to help more Americans buy homes became law of the land. That despite President Trump's refusal to sign it, trying to use it as a bargaining chip for his voting security bill. The housing bill had a veto-proof majority in Congress. Democratic Congresswoman Maxine Waters.
12: We have a housing crisis in this country. People cannot afford the down payment on housing. The rent is too high, and families are left, many of them, on the street.
11: A Saturday night vigil in Houston for Lorenzo Salgado Abrejo. The 52-year-old husband and father of three who built houses in Houston was shot and killed by an ICE agent Tuesday morning while he was on his way to work. Agents claim Arejo tried to use his vehicle to hit them. Witnesses dispute that. This is ABC News.
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5: Mostly clear skies through the overnight hours, lows in the upper 50s. Mostly sunny on Sunday with highs in the lower 80s. Sunday night mostly clear with lows around 60. Monday mostly sunny with highs in the mid 80s. Monday night mostly clear, lows in the lower 60s. Tuesday mostly sunny with highs in the upper 80s. And on Wednesday mostly sunny skies with highs in the upper 80s.
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0: In our weekly review of all the number one songs of the 70s from the AT40 archives of April 1974, that was Hooked on a Feeling by Blue Swede, the 96th number one record of the decade. I'm Casey, this is America Top 40 in Hollywood, California. We'll be right back as we continue this week's countdown on American Top 40.
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0: Now, as we continue our countdown of the 40 biggest hits in the country, I'd like to welcome two new stations to the American Top 40 family. WWBZ in Vineland, New Jersey, and WHSB in Alpena, Michigan. Very glad to have you with us. My name's Casey Kasem, and we're doing our weekly survey of the most popular records in the USA. On we go. Well, the next group in our countdown comes from Woodstock, New York, but they take their name from New Orleans, the land of the Mardi Gras and the best jambalaya and gumbo in the whole wide world. Moving up one notch this week, here's Orleans and Love.

There's the 11th most popular song in the countdown this week in American Top 40. That's Orleans and Love Takes Time. 1840 is heard in the 50 states and around the world every week on great radio stations like WGH, Newport News, Virginia, WIFE, Indianapolis, Indiana, and WBBM-FM, Chicago, Illinois. At number 10, first to the 10 hottest records in the USA, here's England Dan and John Ford Coley. Love is the answer.

0: Does that sound like Stevie Nicks of Fleetwood Mac? It does to Stevie's partner, Christine McVie, but it's actually the male vocalist of a top southern rock band. We'll unravel the mystery in just a few minutes.
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0: Once a week with American Top 40, and you know where your favorite songs are in the national music scene. Here's a tune that was number 4 for a couple of weeks. This week falls to number 9. Susie Quattro and Chris Norman with Stumbling In.
2: I love it.

Susie Quattro and Chris Norman, and produced by Mike Chapman, the man we talked about earlier on American Top 40, one of the top record producers in the business, at number 9 with Stumbling In. This is Casey on AT40 in Hollywood. Last year, a disc jockey on the East Coast accidentally played an album cut of a top 10 song at 45 RPMs instead of 33 and a third. And some of the station's listeners thought it was Fleetwood Mac's latest single with Stevie Nicks singing lead, when actually, it was a male vocalist of a popular southern rock band. Well, news of this sound-alike traveled fast, all the way across the country to Stevie Nicks herself, here in Hollywood. So, Stevie rushed out, bought the album, and hurried back home to play that song at 45 RPM. And she said it sounded so much like her that it gave her chills. Then what Stevie Nicks did was to transfer the song to tape, still at the wrong speed, and play it for her fellow Fleetwood Mac member, Christine McVie. And here's what Christine heard.

0: But that was Stevie Nicks singing. And here's how the song sounds at normal speed.
1: Imaginary lovers never turn you down.
0: In the top 10 1 year ago at normal speed, Imaginary Lover by the Atlanta Rhythm Section with a lead vocal by, believe it or not, a man whose name is Robert Nicks. No relation to Stevie. Makes you wonder if a 45 single by Stevie Nicks, played at 33, would sound like Robert Nicks. And our countdown continues. Randy Van Warmer moves up 7 big notches this week to number 8 with Just When I Needed You Most.

0: most popular song in the USA this week, the first chart single for Randy Van Warmer, 24-year-old, born in Denver, Colorado. His song is Just When I Needed You Most, and the countdown rolls on.
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0: Michael Jackson told us recently that playing the Scarecrow in the movie The Wiz has been a high point in his life, except for the 3 hours he spent every morning having his makeup put on. Michael and his brothers, the Jacksons, hold at number 7 this week with Shake Your Body Down to the Ground.

0: There's the seventh most popular song in the USA this week. Same position as last week for the Jacksons with Shake Your Body Down to the Ground. You know, kids will do just about anything to get into a place they're not supposed to be. A pair of Beatles, when they were just 15 years old, wanted to see a movie so much they bluffed their way into the theater after curfew by means of a money disguise. That story coming up.
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0: Songs in our survey that have hit number one on the disco chart. Ring My Bell by Anita Ward, I Want Your Love by Chic, Hot Stuff by Donna Summer, He's the Greatest Dancer by Sister Sledge, and the number six song this week, also by Sister Sledge, We Are Family.

Mr. Sledge at number 6 in 3 short weeks with We Are Family. This is Casey on American Top 40 in Hollywood, and now I have the story of those 15-year-old Beatles who were up to doing just about anything to get into a place they weren't supposed to be. As you may know, Paul McCartney and George Harrison were boyhood friends in Liverpool, England, where they went to school together. Not too long ago, McCartney told writer Paul Gambaccini how he and George got caught up in the rock and roll music that was coming from the United States. One day, a film called Blackboard Jungle opened in Liverpool, a film that featured a record by Bill Haley and the Comets called Rock Around the Clock. And Paul and George had to see that picture as soon as it opened. The problem was, the film was playing after curfew, and you had to be at least 16 to get in. So what did this pair of 15-year-olds do? They went out to George's backyard, got a little mud, and smeared it on their upper lips, forming muddy mustaches. And when they got to the theater, they spoke in deep voices, and would you believe it? They got in. Silly? Well, not to Paul McCartney, who said he would have done anything to see Blackboard Jungle, the movie that launched the first rock and roll song to hit number 1. This week, Paul McCartney and Wings hold at number 5 with Good Night Tonight.

Recently, the Bee Gees complained that people on tour boats going past their home in Florida are driving them crazy, tooting their horns and shouting at them. They said they may have to move, but that's the price of stardom. This week, Bee Gees move up two notches to number 4 with Love You Inside Out.

0: Love You Inside Out, moving up two this week on American Top 40. Well, now, before we hear the three biggest pop songs in the nation this week, let's see what Billboard has at number one on the other major charts. On the soul chart, the Isley Brothers are at number one with I Wanna Be With You. The number one country song for the second week is If I Said You Had a Beautiful Body, Would You Hold It Against Me? By the Bellamy Brothers. Number one on the disco chart is Donna Summer's Hot Stuff. And the number one album in the country for the second week is Supertramp's Breakfast in America. Now, let's come back to the pop singles chart and hear the top three songs in America.
1: Number three.
0: Here are the Village People. Same position as last week, their fifth week in the top 10 with In the Navy.

0: From New York City, the Village People at number three again this week in the Navy. Next, the only act that's had five number one songs on Billboard's disco chart.
1: Casey's Coast to Coast, America Top 40.
0: Well, we're up to the song that's not only at the top of the disco chart this week, but is the fifth number one on the disco chart for Donna Summer. Still the top disco act in the business. Her song is number two again this week. It's Hot Stuff.

Donna Summer on American Top 40 at number 2 again this week with Hot Stuff. This is Casey Kasem on AT40 in Hollywood. And you know, the return of Peaches and Herb to the charts is becoming one of the great comebacks. Not merely because they're back, but because they're back with strength. Their second hit in this spectacular comeback is still holding on to the very top of the chart. And here it is. Number 1 for the 4th consecutive week. The most popular song in the USA. Reunited by Peaches and Herb.

0: Poison Herb at number one for four consecutive weeks on American Top 40 with Reunited. You just heard the 40 most popular records determined by Billboard magazine for the week ending May 26, 1979. American Top 40 is produced in Hollywood by Watermark Incorporated, executive producer Tom Rounds, producer Don Bastani, with a lot of help from Roger Brasi, Alan Kaufman, Meryl Schindler, Matt Wilson, and Nikki Wine. I'm Casey Kasem. Join me again next week for our countdown of the 40 biggest hits in the USA. Till then, keep your feet in the ground and keep reaching for the stars. And keep your radio tuned right where it is.
1: 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Special thanks to Kalila Dawkins, Matt Wilson, Rob Durkee, Pete Battistini, Scott Lakefield, Mike Savage, Michael Cross, Dave Nunes, and of course, the legend where the countdown began, Casey Kasem. I'm Larry Morgan. 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

Hello again, and welcome to American Top 40. My name's Casey Kasem, and we're ready to do our weekly countdown of the biggest hits in the USA. Our rankings come directly from the official Billboard survey of radio airplay and record sales. Every week, we count down to the number one song in the land. To lead into it, here's our regular recap of last week's top three. At number three was this big hit.

number three in popularity last week. That's Abracadabra by the Steve Miller Band. I'm Casey Kasem. This is American Top 40, and we're reviewing last week's top three. At number two was this smash.

The number two song last week here in American Top 40, Hurt So Good by John Cougar. I'm Casey Kasem. We're recapping the top of last week's chart. And the song at number one was this roaring hit.

0: theme song from the film Rocky III, the number one song in the land last week, Eye of the Tiger by the group Survivor. That's our recap of last week's top three. I'm Casey Kasem. Our countdown of this week's 40 biggest hits begins in a moment. Casey's
1: Coast to Coast. It's 4 o'clock. Here's the latest headlines from ABC News.
0: I'm Casey Kasem, and here come the 40 most popular songs in the USA.
2: Number 40.
0: Debuting this week is the first hit by a 28-year-old rock and roller from Detroit. He lives in New York City today. His name, Marshall Crenshaw, with...

The first of four new songs debuting this week on American Top 40. At number 40, Marshall Crenshaw and his first single, Someday, Someway. Here's another debut. It's the first solo hit by the former lead singer of the soul group LTD. He's Jeffrey Osborne, and his song, coming in at number 39, is I Really Don't Need No Light.

arguing on AT40 at number 39, I Really Don't Need No Light by Jeffrey Osborne. One of the top artists of the 1960s, a trumpet player, had sold 40 million albums. Then suddenly in 1969, he stopped performing. He said he lost his nerve and couldn't play. But 10 years later, he made a comeback with a hit that became a number one smash. His story and latest hit coming up.

Debuting at number 38 is a new song by one of the biggest superstars of the rock era. But on this song, you may not recognize him instantly. I'll let you try. Here he is, a giant star of the 70s at number 38. Blue.

That's Elton John singing in a voice we're not used to hearing. Debuting at number 38 this week, Elton John with Blue Eyes. I'm Casey Kasem. This is American Top 40. Well, now we're up to the current hit by a top recording artist of the 1960s who had sold an incredible 40 million albums. Then in 1969, he suddenly stopped recording. Says he lost his nerve and couldn't perform. I'm talking about Herb Alpert. Herb said, "My horn turned against me. I lost my lip and I didn't know if I'd ever be able to play again." That's what he told writer Marilyn Beck. Herb tried to analyze his problem. He even tried going back to school to study psychology in the hopes of figuring out what was causing his emotional block. But nothing worked. Finally, in desperation, Herb called his old band, the Tijuana Brass, back together. Maybe if he confronted his problem head on, he could cure it. He walked into the studio for the first rehearsal. Herb said, "With my knees trembling, perspiration soaking my body, scared to death that I would raise my horn to my mouth and nothing would come out. For at least 30 seconds, I was seized by panic. And then the music came." End of quote. It was the beginning of the end of Herb Alpert's long dry spell. He began recording again, and the first thing that really worked for him, he said, was a jazz album he did with Hugh Masekela in 1978. And then in 1979, 10 years after Herb had almost called it quits, he was back on top again. His smash instrumental Rise went all the way to number one. This week, Herb Alpert's in the countdown with another hit. Up a notch to number 37, here's Route 101.

0: week on the chart at number 37, moving up a notch, the 17th top 40 hit for Herb Alpert. Route 101, 36 big ones to number one, and we're counting them down.
1: Casey's Coast to Coast, America's top 40.
0: We're coming to you from Hollywood. Here's a man who just spent six consecutive weeks at number 21, dropping now to number 36, biggest dropper in the countdown. Soap opera star Rick Springfield. What kind of fool am I?

0: After 6 consecutive weeks at 21 in the countdown, he falls to 36. Rick Springfield and What Kind of Fool Am I? Every week, American Top 40 is heard in the 50 states and around the world on great radio stations like KINL, Eagle Pass, Texas, KKEZ, Fort Dodge, Iowa, and KOFM, Oklahoma City, Oklahoma. And the countdown continues.
1: Number 35.
0: The highest debuter this week is Asia's follow-up to Heat of the Moment. From the same album, Asia, here's Only Time Will Tell.

0: Only time will tell. The group Asia with their second top 40 hit, coming in this week at number 35, it debuts. Now, listen to a piece of this remake of a Bee Gees classic. It's by a woman who has hit the charts 41 times. This lady hit number one twice.
1: Well, you can tell by the way I use my walk. I'm a man's gal. No time to talk. Music love.
0: I have details coming up.
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0: I'm Casey Kasem. Englishman Billy Idol debuted at number 36 last week and moves up now to number 34. He wrote it and he sings it. Hot in the City.

Englishman Billy Idol with his first top 40 hit. At number 34, moving up two notches, it's Hot in the City. This is Casey Kasem on American Top 40 in Hollywood. Will any pop music fan of the late 70s ever forget the classic theme song from the movie Saturday Night Fever? Staying Alive by the Bee Gees. Well, listen to this brand new remake. The perpetrator of that musical slaughter is about to be unmasked. The label on the record says it's by Darlene Edwards, with Jonathan Edwards conducting the orchestra. And believe it or not, Darlene Edwards won a Grammy in 1960 for singing just like that. And under a different name, her real name, this lady charted 41 times in the 1940s and 1950s. She hit the top 10 16 times and number one twice. Singing straight, she sounded like this.

to me by a top singing star of the pre-rock era, Miss Jo Stafford. Well, on occasion, she and her husband, conductor and pianist Paul Weston, have been known to poke a little fun at their own talents. And in 1960, their album, Jonathan and Darlene Edwards in Paris, won the Grammy for the Best Comedy Music Recording, with Jonathan's fingers doing no better on the piano keys than Darlene's voice was doing on the lyrics. And who knows when they'll strike again.

the latest hit by a top recording duo of their 15 top 40 hits. 8 have made the top 10, and 4 of those have gone to number 1. Rich Girl, Kiss on My List, Private Eyes, and I Can't Go for That. Their current single moves up a notch to number 33 this week. Here's Your Imagination, Daryl Hall and John Oates on American Top 40.

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0: Once a week with AT40, and you know how your favorite songs are doing all over the USA. Like the latest hit by Genesis called Paperlink. It's at number 32.

0: The British group formed way back in 1966. They're based in England. They're at number 32 again this week, fourth week on the chart, with Paperlane. This is American Top 40 in Hollywood, California, counting down the most popular songs in the USA. I'm Casey Kasem. We'll continue in a moment. 31 big hits to go on our way to the number one song in the land.
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0: This is Casey Kasem in Hollywood on American Top 40. We're counting down the biggest hits in the nation, the way they're ranked on Billboard's Pop Singles chart. And the countdown continues.
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0: The first solo hit by former Eagle Glenn Frey holds at the same position on the chart this week. Glenn co-wrote it with Jack Demchin, who wrote the 1973 Eagles hit, Peaceful Easy Feeling. At number 31, here's I Found Someone.

0: Fry on American Top 40, again at number 31, fifth week on the chart with I Found Somebody. Coming up, a long-distance dedication from a sailor who learned to overcome his shyness and then his loneliness.
1: Casey's Coast to Coast.
0: The current hit by the incredible Stevie Wonder hit number 13 a few weeks ago. This week it's at number 30. Do I Do? Here's Stevie.

Stevie Wonder's 39th Top 40 hit. At number 30 on the countdown this week, Do I Do. Now on AT40, we're up to our long-distance dedication. Here's a letter from a man who's learned to overcome a couple of very common problems. First, shyness, and then loneliness. He writes, Dear Casey, like so many people in this world, I've had more than my share of loneliness. During my school years, I've been very shy, especially toward girls. My shyness made me the target of many practical jokes, including one involving a girl I had admired for a long time. From that time on, I lost what little self-confidence I had, became very self-conscious, and found it hard to express my feelings to any girl for fear of being hurt. I ended up being alone most of the time, wondering what the future held for me. I decided it was time I found out what the rest of the world was like. So when I graduated, I joined the Navy. I traveled many places and made friends easily. I gained some self-confidence, but still could not gather the courage to take a chance on another relationship. Something always held me back. I began to fall into a state of deep depression and turned to alcohol to forget the loneliness I felt. As I was about to give up, I met someone who turned my life around. I was invited to a friend's house to meet his in-laws. After introductions were made, I noticed one of the relatives, a girl named Sally, very quietly sitting alone. And for the first time, I saw what I must have looked like to other people. Sally was a mirror image of myself. She was very shy and found it hard to talk to strange men. But to the surprise of everyone, we hit it off immediately. And through Sally, I began to understand myself. It was then I decided that I would try to help Sally lose her shyness. I was determined that she should not feel the pain I felt inside all those years. Unfortunately, time was not on our side. Sally had to leave a few days later, but we kept corresponding through letters and occasional phone calls. Even though I only saw her twice in the following year, our relationship grew. I took pleasure in watching Sally change from the shy person she was to a very self-confident one. And along the way, we'd fallen in love. It was during my next visit to see her that I realized not only had I helped her, but she had done the same for me without even knowing it. I became so involved in helping her that I never noticed the change in myself, as people around me did. The irony was that it had taken someone exactly like myself to make me realize I was somebody and could find the love I'd been searching for so long. Casey, could you please dedicate Waiting for a Girl Like You to Sally, the woman I'll always love? Thank you, Mike. Okay, Mike, here's your long-distance dedication.

0: recent top 40 hit. That's Waiting for a Girl Like You by Foreigner, a long-distance dedication from Michael in the Navy to Sally. As the countdown continues on American Top 40.
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0: The recent top 10 hit by Juice Newton is on its way down now. Drops 11 notches this week, says Billboard, to number 29. Love's been a little bit hard on me.

0: Juice Newton on American Top 40. Her fourth consecutive Top 40 hit is at number 29 this week. Love's Been a Little Bit Hard on Me. 28 big ones to number one, and we're counting down.
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0: These are the hits from Pearl River, Louisiana to Pearl City, Hawaii. From Pearl Ridge, Texas to Pearl Beach, Michigan. Up two notches to number 28, here's Leslie Pearl.
1: You

the girl from Bucks County, Pennsylvania, Leslie Pearl, at number 28 on American Top 40, moving up two notches with If the Love Fits, Wear It. There's a woman in the countdown who was fired from a Broadway musical because she couldn't act. 6 weeks later, she was rehired and went on to win the Tony Award for Best Actress. That story and her hit song from that show are coming up.

American Top 40s heard in the 50 states and around the world every week on great radio stations like KHIG, Paragould, Arkansas, KFXY, Morgan City, Louisiana, and on American Forces Radio in Moonsan, Korea. The newest hit by John Cougar debuted last week at number 33. This week it moves up six notches to number 27. Here's Jack and Diane.

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12: This is a special report from ABC News of Alex Stone. The United States and Israel carrying out strikes on Iran. Multiple U.S. officials confirming it was a joint U.S. and Israel operation. The strikes are ongoing. One U.S. official describing the strikes as not small scale. Blasts have been heard around Tehran. Air raid sirens have been going off in Israel, expecting a strike and retaliation to come. ABC's Ian Panel is in Israel.
13: This has been a joint strike by U.S. And Israeli forces. We were woken up to the sound of the air raid siren. As you say, the Israeli Defense Minister Katz has issued this statement saying, yes, this was a preemptive strike.
12: Israel also saying it launched that preemptive strike. In Israel, a state of emergency being declared at this hour. The U.S. has been building up military resources in the region. President Trump had been saying he wanted a diplomatic solution. I'm Alex Stone, ABC News.
14: This is going to be an extremely busy month. I have to watch 104 soccer games, follow the pregame, the postgame, yell useless opinions at the TV. It's a lot. So I knew that when it comes to screening for colon cancer, the choice was clear. 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
1: 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It would have made Dad more than proud. It would have made him hungry.

0: Well, thank you. Come again, okay?
1: See ya.
0: Well, how do you like that? Thank you for the tip, mister. They make me so mad. What do they think this is? Some kind of depression or something? You know, I have a lot of decent tip all day. I need a kind of a job to get in this business. Say, Harvey, you don't think it's my breath? Yeah, probably my breath. Got any mouthwash?
2: Yeah. Use my Listerine.
0: Ooh, Listerine. That's just sound.
2: Ah, it's strong to last long, Louise.
0: I don't know.
2: Besides, Listerine kills germs that can cause bad breath. Go on. Give it a try.
0: Okay, anything for a tip. A dollar? Hey, mister, thanks for the tip.
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7: This is a special report from ABC News. I'm Brian Clark. Senator Lindsey Graham is dead at 71. His office says the South Carolina Republican suffered a brief and unexpected illness. EMS Audio in Washington, D.C. responding to a call of a man in his 70s experiencing cardiac arrest Saturday night. The high-profile Republican had just completed his 10th trip to Ukraine since Russia's invasion, says ABC's Shannon Kingston.
8: In a video posted by Zelensky the day before Graham's death, the senator appears healthy, asking Zelensky about his recent meeting with President Trump on the sidelines of the NATO summit. Graham also said in a joint statement with a bipartisan group of senators on Friday that he was looking forward to advancing Russian sanctions legislation.
7: President Trump, who famously clashed with Graham when both were competing for the 2016 Republican nomination, called him one of the greatest people and senators I have ever known. This is ABC News.
9: And we're live on match day as Doug reaches for a buffalo wing. He's got it! Oh, and he's gone for a can of Pepsi too! What a finish! There's no doubt about it. It just tastes better. Match days deserve Pepsi.

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McDonald's, you can get all this. 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

0: BBC.
1: Rosie, how are
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1: You?
2: Hey, man, that's really out of sight.
1: Well, thanks, Rosie. Wow, you sure are big.
2: Well, you know, being big get me into a lot of doors.
1: Well, you're big enough to be an athlete. So you ever play any sports?
2: Just a little figure skating.
1: Why don't you come over to the house and play some basketball with us sometime?
2: Oh, I'll see if I can round up a few figure skaters.
1: You better bring the best man, because me and my brother's going to put you away.
2: Beat us? You little guys?
1: Right.
2: In your wildest dream, you ain't never seen a team like I got. Like I got.
3: Sporting world's had many teams the fans have called first rate, and the Yankees in the 40s all agreed were really great. Packers and Celtics piled up records hard to beat, but good as they all seem to be, they tasted of defeat. No team has ever won them all and always stayed on top, except that group of superstars no team could ever stop.

0: such scores it was almost obscene.
1: He was unbeatable.
0: Everyone said?
1: And if no one can beat them, then basketball's dead. Basketball's dead, yet basketball's dead. No team will beat them, so no team can meet them. The defeat's dead.

0: energy. 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We're such good force, we'll pick up the tab.
1: We've got a great attack, we got them on the run. We can hold them back, then we'll be number one. We have the final lap, jump will be reversed. Just play the second half the way we played the first.
2: Yeah. Heck, come and check the score.
1: I'll be right back, guys, don't leave the floor.
3: Peanuts, popcorn, have the ball.
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6: That's some good deal.
1: Maybe we shouldn't.
5: Maybe we should.
1: It may

0: That's what I have to do.
1: So the ref gave Jackie the ball and said, there's time for one more play. And Jackie said,
0: that's all I need. I know I'll find a way.

tough, and we thank them one and all. For not only did they beat the best, they also saved the game of basketball.

0: say there's a Pittsburgh paint store around here somewhere.
1: Yeah, I've seen it, but I forget. Hey, what kind of a bird are you?
0: I'm the Pittsburgh peacock.
1: What happened?
2: Where am I?
3: All of a sudden,
2: I can't see.
3: He has dazzling colors. 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
0: Pardon me, officer. I'm looking for a Pittsburgh paint dealer.
2: Right around the... What do you think you're doing out here?
0: I'm the Pittsburgh peacock.
2: Hey, what's going on?
0: Here I am.
1: Good.
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Elvis Presley with I Got a Thing About You Baby. At number 39 again this week in American Top 40. At number 38, a debut song that first hit the charts back in 1962 by Little Eva. Here's Grand Funk with a redo of The Locomotion.

0: Locomotion by Grand Funk, sounding a little bit like Gary U.S. Bonds did years ago. This is Casey on American Top 40. Next up, I'll have the super duo.
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0: Diana Ross and Marvin Gaye's last big hit single was You're a Very Special Part of Me, and it went up to number 12. Their latest debuts at number 37. Diana and Marvin with My Mistake Was to Love You.

from Marvin Gaye with a debut at number 37 on AT40 titled My Mistake Was to Love You. This is Casey Kasem in American Top 40 in Hollywood. You know, we're heard coast to coast and around the world every week on great radio stations like KJRB, Spokane, Washington, WGGG, Gainesville, Florida, and WDRC, Hartford, Connecticut. At number 36, moving up to The Soul Children.

the other woman. From Memphis, Tennessee, the Soul Children at number 36, moving up a couple of notches, second week on the chart. Coming up on AT40, a debut hit from the score of the most popular movie of the year, and maybe of all time.

number 35, a debut song by Ellen Reddy titled Keep On Singing. Now at number 34, I have a song from the score of the most popular movie of the year. It's a film based on a former number one best-selling book by author William Peter Blatty. The terrifying tale about an 11-year-old girl who gets possessed by a demon. I don't even want to see the picture, because they say it's really scary. Of course, you know I'm talking about The Exorcist, the movie that's been setting attendance records almost everywhere that it's been shown. In large cities all over the country, the lines to the theaters stretch for blocks. Even special early morning showings have been sold out. I guess it could go on to very well be the biggest grossing picture ever. Well, anyway, a portion of the background music played during the film and over the closing credits is from an album which came out a few months ago, an album by a 20-year-old British composer-musician. And a portion of it was recently released as a single. It debuts at number 34 this week. Here's some supernatural-sounding music heard in the film The Exorcist. Mike Oldfield's Tubular Bells.

best debuting record of the week come in at number 34, Mike Oldfield and Tubular Bells. Here now on American Top 40, I have the song that's been around longer than any other. 16 big weeks for Aretha Franklin, and until you come back to me, that's what I'm gonna do.

0: Aretha hanging right in there with a song she took as high as number three. That's Until You Come Back to Me, That's What I'm Gonna Do. 32 hits to a new number one and counting them down.
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0: Last week, this Canadian group, Bachman Turner Overdrive, debuted at number 40. They move up a hefty 8 notches this week with Let It Ride.

three singers from Englewood, New Jersey, who call themselves The Moments at number 31 in our countdown with Sexy Mama. Now, I have the first hit record for a girl who says she became a singer because she flunked the requirements to become an airline stewardess. I'm talking about Sammy Joe. A few years ago, she was a student at Arkansas College majoring in music with no intention of singing professionally. Well, just about the time that she was tired of school, a friend phoned her from Dallas and told her that Braniff Airlines was looking for stewardesses and would fly applicants at the airline's expense to Dallas for the interview. Well, it sounded great to Sammy Joe, so Sammy up and quit college and took off for a career in the sky. But when she got to Dallas, the airline turned her down because she was too young. Sure, she was disappointed, but she decided to hang around Dallas for a couple of weeks before going home. And one night at a nightclub, her friends got her up on the bandstand to sing a song, just as a joke. Well, she was so good that the band leader called her up there for the next several nights. Next thing Sammy knew, she was getting paid to sing. Well, now she has a hit record, and she's getting paid a little bit more these days. It's up seven notches this week to number 30.

Sammy Joe debuted at number 37. This week, she's all the way up to number 30 with a song titled Tell Me a Lie. Based on Billboard's tabulation of retail record sales, these are the 40 most popular songs in the nation this week. We're up to number 29, and it's a tune by Love Unlimited Orchestra, Love Scene.

0: is the instrumental that went all the way to number one about 8 weeks ago. Now at number 29, the countdown, Love Unlimited Orchestra with Love Scene. Coming up next, the first solo hit by the man who formed the band that recorded Hang On Sloopy. That song went all the way to number one in 1965.
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0: Now the first solo hit by the man who formed the band that recorded Hang On Sloopy. It was in the mid-60s when the two Derringer brothers and a couple of friends started playing together in Dayton, Ohio. They were good, and they were hired often to play backup for hit acts who came through Dayton for personal appearances. But one group that they backed were the Strangeloves, who were advertised as a trio from Australia and had the hit I Want Candy. But they weren't Australian. They were actually three record producers.

0: paying dues, done said goodbye to all my blues. Lordy mama, light my fuse. At number 28, that's Rick Derringer with Rock and Roll Hoochie Coo.
1: Number 27.
0: I want to remind you that next week's the big week. The first special of 1974. It's called The 40 Most Extraordinary British Hits of the Rock Era. We'll be counting down those 40 big ones from 1955 through 1973. Here's the Staple Singers at number 27 with Touch a Hand and

0: Staples and his daughters back on the chart. They moved from 33 to 27, second week on American Top 40 with Touch a Hand, Make a Friend. This is Casey Kasem in Hollywood counting them down on AT40. We've got 26 hits to go on our way to a brand new number one, so stay right there.
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0: Before we continue the countdown, let me welcome two new stations to our AT40 lineup this week. KTRB, Modesto, California, and WRCN, Riverhead, Long Island, New York. 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
0: The main ingredient was formed in Harlem, New York. It's Tony Luther and Cuba who sing, Just Don't Want to Be Lonely.
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The main ingredient with Just Don't Want to Be Lonely. This is Casey Kasem on American Top 40. Here now is that song by Jim Stafford. Born and raised in Winter Haven, Florida. He went all the way to number 3 with this 5 weeks ago. Now at number 25, it's Spiders and Snakes.

0: Jim Stafford and Mary Lou. At number 25 in our countdown, that's Spiders and Snakes. Coming up on American Top 40, a current hit by the girl who used to sit on her doorstep in Brooklyn and daydream about being a star. And most people agree that she is today the top female superstar in all the show business.
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0: Here's a singer and an actor who makes his home in Los Angeles. At number 24, Clifty Young with My Sweet Lady.

DeYoung and his first chart record, My Sweet Lady, written by John Denver. This is Casey in Hollywood on AT40, and I have now that hit song by the girl whose super dream came true. She used to sit on her doorstep in Brooklyn when she was a teenager and daydream about being a star, like I suppose a lot of kids do. Well, for her, it happened. Her first big national exposure was on the old Dinah Shore show when she sang Happy Days Are Here Again, and she sang it like nobody had heard it sung before. Well, from then on, she moved up, and she moved up fast. Along with a dozen hit albums, she starred in Broadway musicals, in motion pictures, and in television specials. She's won an Oscar. That was in 1968 for her starring role in Funny Girl. And she's been nominated for another Oscar this year for the movie from which her current single is taken. A song that was number one 5 weeks ago. Now at number 23 this week, here's the girl whose success surpassed her dreams.

be that it was all so simple then? Or has time rewritten every line? If we had the chance to do it all again, would we? Could we? The way we were. Barbra Streisand on AT40 at number 23 this week with that former number one song. This is Casey Kasem, and the countdown doesn't stop until we hit the brand new number one song this week. At number 22, the third week on the chart, Jim Croce and I'll Have to Say I Love You in a song.

Now is one of those groups that plays third and fourth billing with the stars and had been for about 10 years. That is until 1970 when a song titled It's a Shame hit. Went to number 14 and established the Spinners. Here they are with another big hit, Mighty Love Part 1.

The sixth week on American Top 40 at number 21, The Spinners with Mighty Love, Part 1. Here now is the number one soul song in the Billboard charts, Bobby Womack and the biggest hit he's ever had, Looking for a Love.

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1: Every night, Olympic Airways super fan jets head for Europe and the Middle East. 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We planned it that way. After all, Olympic is the airline of Greece. 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

0: you're headed in our direction, call your travel agent or Olympic Airways. It's a party all the way to Paris, Rome, Athens, Cairo, or Tel Aviv. 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
3: 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Try some yourself.
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0: see.
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2: 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It's Mountain Brown.
1: Is Mountain Brown better?
2: It's the richest kind. And Folgers blends it special. Make some now.
1: Okay. Hope it quiets the shutter bug.
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1: Want another cup?
0: You bet. Happiness is another cup of your coffee.
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0: 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Jason Hungry, connoisseur and bon vivant. I'm crazy about quality. Thursday, I hosted the North American Poetry and Bowling Society meeting in my limousine.
1: Will the delegates please come to order? First, I think we should thank Jason Hungry for the use of his beautiful car and the automatic pin setter.
0: I'm crazy about quality, Jack.
1: Will the secretary, Muffy Bevins, please call the roll?
2: Chairman Jumping Jack Baker.
1: Here.
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Next time you're at Veterans Stadium, look for Carol Ann Zackney. She's one of the 10 usherettes in the contest for Miss Schmidt's Philly. Carol comes from the Alney section of Philadelphia and reminds all her friends there that the contest closes July 13th. 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

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And that's why we call it our little corner of the world.

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12: ABC News, I'm Brian Clark. Flags of the White House have been lowered to half-staff after news of Senator Lindsey Graham's death at 71. His Senate colleagues are paying tribute, from Democrats like Chris Coons of Delaware.
13: No better friend, no tougher adversary.
12: And to South Carolina's other Republican, Tim Scott.
14: America lost a statesman, but I lost a friend.
12: Graham died of what his office called a brief and sudden illness. South Carolina's governor is now going to appoint a replacement to serve out the rest of Graham's term. State Republicans will choose a new candidate to run in November. U.S. Central Command says the Strait of Hormuz is open, even as Iran says it's closed. The U.S. and Iran traded fire for a third straight day, and U.N. Ambassador Mike Waltz tells ABC's This Week.
15: I think Iran is still very much of the mindset that it can use the global economy as some type of leverage.
12: Parts of the Rocky Mountain region could see record heat today. This is ABC News.
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0: Butter.
1: Parquet. I use the bowls for leftovers and things.
0: Butter.
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The drum and the cymbal are well known here.

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presenting Chef John Wolfsheimer and his appetizer of glazed Chinook salmon. 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
1: 3 decades ago, a young woman named Angie Dodge is found brutally murdered in Idaho Falls. Police put a man behind bars. But as the years pass, doubts emerge about whether the real killer was ever caught. 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
2: ABC News, I'm Brian Clark. Lawmakers continue their tributes to Lindsey Graham after the senator died at 71. Vice President J.D. Vance called him a one-of-a-kind figure in our politics. ABC's Stephen Portnoy has more on the South Carolina Republican who had served in the Senate since 2003.
3: He was a national security hawk, fierce critic of Iran and supporter of Israel and Ukraine. In fact, Lindsey Graham had just completed his 10th trip to Ukraine on Friday. The Israeli Prime Minister says Israel has lost one of its greatest friends. Graham's sudden death at 71, after a report of chest pains, is shocking news here. He was running for re-election this November. He was due to appear on Meet the Press this morning.
2: South Carolina's governor will name a replacement to fill the rest of Graham's term. Nearly 600 people under evacuation orders as a result of the Summit fire burning in eastern Los Angeles County. It's nearly 3,000 acres. It's 8% contained. This is ABC News.
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I'm Jim Lovell. Can a child learn better by eating better? A 10-year Iowa breakfast study shows students who eat a nutritious breakfast have a better attitude towards work and scholastic attainment. That's why your family should have a nutritious breakfast. And a good way to start off breakfast is to drink what I drank in space, Tang Instant Breakfast Drink. One glass contains a full day supply of vitamin C, and Tang tastes great. Breakfast with Tang. Like the study says, there's a definite connection between the stomach and the head.

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0: can't score any runs unless you get some hits. 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
1: Ruth, sir.
0: Ruth, what?
1: 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But my friends call me Babe.
0: Babe. Another Babe Ruth. We'll step up to the plate, Babe, and maybe swat out a few. Hey, Turk, chuck a few wind to the next Babe Ruth.
2: When you've got a well-known name, people expect a lot. 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
0: Tell me, Babe, you don't happen to know any kids named Garrick, do you?
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0: madness. Come here. I'm a bottle here that actually sings.
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0: 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Sing before.
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6: ABC News, I'm Brian Clark. The news of Senator Lindsey Graham's death at 71 has shocked Washington. President Trump tells CNN Face the Nation.
7: There was no better advocate. He was a fantastic advocate of the Senate. He could do things that other people, he was able to. If I had a really big problem with a certain Democrat, he could work it out.
6: Senator died from what his staff called a brief and sudden illness. Now, South Carolina's governor will name a replacement for the rest of Graham's term. South Carolina Republicans will choose a new candidate to run in November's election. President Trump said the Strait of Hormuz is open, even as Iran says it's closed after the U.S. struck targets in Iran for a third straight night, as a week of uncertainty about the state of the peace agreement continues. The containment of the Summit fire in Los Angeles County has grown to 15%. There are nearly 600 people under evacuation orders or warnings. Other parts of the Rocky Mountain region could experience record high temperatures today. This is ABC News.
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0: see.
1: What makes the O. Henry bar so intense?
2: I'm here to tell you that the O. Henry bar has a touch of fudge. A touch of fudge? So a touch of fudge, you mean there are actually fingerprints in the fudge? People are touching it? No, it's a touch of fudge. They were not touching the fudge. If they touched it, they might have had gloves on. It was very clean operation.
3: O. Henry, the only candy bar with milk chocolate, peanuts, caramel, and a touch of fudge.
2: So they were touching that? No.
1: O. Henry, this stuff is intense.

0: to wear these daring disguises. You'll find them all on the back of every pack of Kellogg's Cornflakes. And you can read about famous people who wore daring disguises, like Ned Kelly, Lawrence of Arabia, and the Scarlet Pimpernel. 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

0: this is Pete, who let the puck get by him and lost the hockey game.
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0: Well, while you're soaking up a little sun, we'll soak up some McDonald's frosty thick shakes.
1: To the beach, to the beach, to the beach. 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
1: Oh, my gosh, Dean.
0: Quick, let's get him to McDonald's. McDonald's frosty thick shakes ought to refresh him.
1: How about another chocolate strawberry and vanilla shake?
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Sunday dinner. There's just something about Sunday dinner that makes it the best meal of the week. Maybe it's the steaming bowls of mashed potatoes and thick brown gravy. Maybe it's the tasty tender chicken fried up golden brown. Whatever it is, Sunday dinner is it. The best meal of the week. Only one little problem. Ever try taking it places? Like church socials, parties, or ball games? Announcing the portable Sunday dinner by Colonel Sanders. He cooks up Kentucky Fried Chicken in his kitchen, then packs it up in his handy bucket. All you do is pick it up. Imagine, the best meal of the week travels everywhere, every day of the week. Okay, Colonel, hit the road.

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6: ABC News, I'm Mike Dubusky. Washington is marking the passing of South Carolina Senator Lindsey Graham. His office confirming overnight the 71-year-old died from a brief and sudden illness. President Trump calling into CNN's State of the Union this morning.
7: What a terrible loss it is. He's a great politician. He was a natural, there are very few of them. He was a natural politician, got along with everybody. When he didn't, he was very tough. He's a tough cookie too, but he got along with everybody.
6: Former President Biden chiming in as well, writing on social media that while he and Graham disagreed often, sometimes loudly, they did agree on the profound importance of public service. Traffic is flowing in the Strait of Hormuz, according to U.S. Central Command. This despite claims from the Iranian government that the waterway is closed. Tensions have flared in the region again this weekend, with the two sides trading renewed strikes. This is ABC News.
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Chances are you've heard about the plane with the spiral staircase in first class. The plane with the two wide aisles and the three widescreen movies and the 8-foot ceilings in economy. And chances are you've wondered, who's going to get this incredible bird off the ground? 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

0: 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You're kidding.
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2: Hey, they're not broken.
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1: That's right, Mom. 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

0: look at this stuff. Some cereal. It's supposed to be good for you. 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
1: I'm not gonna try it. 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
0: I'm not gonna try it.
1: Let's get Mikey.
0: Yeah.
1: He won't need it. He hates everything. He likes it. Hey, Mikey.
2: 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You're the only one who has to know.

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11: ABC News, I'm Mike Dabosky. President Trump has ordered all American flags be flown at half staff this week following the passing of South Carolina Republican Lindsey Graham overnight.
12: Senator Lindsey Graham turned 71 3 days ago and had just completed his 10th trip to Ukraine to meet with President Volodymyr Zelensky. Now comes word that Graham, first elected to the Senate in 2003, has died after what his office calls a brief and sudden illness. Graham was a sharp critic of President Trump when both were running for the Republican nomination in 2016, but would later become one of Trump's staunchest defenders. Lindsey Graham, dead at 71. Jim Ryan, ABC News.
11: Meanwhile, violence has broken out once again around the Strait of Hormuz, with Iranian and U.S. officials at odds over whether that crucial waterway is open to shipping traffic. Talks in Oman wrapped up with no clear pathway towards ending the war. And severe storms sweeping across much of the eastern U.S. overnight, leaving flooded homes and businesses. This is ABC News.
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2: Here is the latest situation as we now know it on the island of Grenada. It has been invaded by about 1,800 American troops. They were sent there by President Reagan early this morning.
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0: 1983, America's front line of defense is this computer. It is totally secure. Or is it?
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1: Fine.
3: We have a launch connection. 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
4: What the hell?
2: Is this a game? Or is it real?
1: What's the difference?
0: War Games. 1983, the year your dad told you about the birds, but not the

0: 1983, year of Frontiers by Journey. Conspiracy from the Greg Kin Band. The self-titled album by Genesis.
1: It's always the same, it's just a shame, that's all.
0: And this one from Talking Heads.

0: Burning Down the House from Talking Heads. And we'll have more from the year Tony Montana said hello to his little friend.
1: Say hello to my little friend!
0: When 1983 returns to the Time Warp right after we reload.
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0: My Little Pony, Cabbage Patch Kids, the Nintendo Entertainment System. It's playtime in our 1983 Time Warp. Batteries not included.

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0: You two in the time warp in New Year's Day. And we'll return to the year a German magazine got a hold of Adolf Hitler's diaries, which turned out to be fake. 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
1: Mostly sunny skies this afternoon with highs in the lower 80s. Mostly clear tonight, lows around 60. On Monday, mostly sunny skies with highs in the mid 80s. Monday night, mostly clear, lows in the lower 60s. Tuesday, mostly sunny with highs in the upper 80s. And on Wednesday, mostly sunny skies with highs in the upper 80s.
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1: 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You saw Luke Skywalker battle the Imperial Walkers. Now bring the battle home. The Force was with Luke Skywalker. Will it be with you?
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13: ABC News, I'm Mike Tabusky. Lawmakers are marking the passing of Lindsey Graham, South Carolina Republican who died overnight at the age of 71. His office says it was due to a brief and sudden illness. Fellow South Carolina Senator Tim Scott calling Graham irreplaceable. Tensions in the Middle East are ramping up again after several Gulf countries report they're under attack from Iran, just hours after the U.S. completed a third round of retaliatory strikes overnight. Ambassador to the U.N. Mike Waltz spoke to ABC's This Week earlier today.
14: Is the Iranian regime just completely out of control? Who are we ultimately negotiating with? And if that is to be believed, then where is the discipline?
13: And California fire officials have lifted evacuation orders for L.A. County as they say they've now stopped the forward progress of the Summit wildfire. This is ABC News.
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2: 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It's the closest thing to mother's home fried chicken we can make. And we put all the dark meat in a silver foil package and all the light in a gold foil package so everyone can have just what they want. 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
6: ABC News, I'm Mike Dabusky. Lawmakers are remembering Lindsey Graham today, who passed away suddenly overnight at the age of 71. President Trump calling into NBC's Meet the Press earlier today.
7: But I thought he was just going to live forever, and it didn't work out that way.
6: Meanwhile, Democrat Cory Booker saying this in a video posted to social media.
8: I will miss my perhaps most unexpected friend in the Senate, and someone with whom I got some good things. Done.
6: South Carolina Governor Henry McMaster is expected to appoint a temporary replacement for Graham in the coming days. Meanwhile, tensions are escalating in the Middle East again. The U.S. conducting a new round of strikes on Iranian targets today, according to a U.S. official. The targets included Iranian air defense systems and small boats around the Strait of Hormuz. And severe weather alerts are in effect for Tennessee, Kentucky, and West Virginia once again today. This is ABC News.
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0: 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Then you spot them.
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0: 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You only get one crack at life. So you look for all the gusto you can. The life you live, the work you do, even in the beer you drink. When you're out of Schlitz, you're out of beer.
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The International Dateline. 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That's worth celebrating. With all the gusto you can grab, even in the beer you drink, why settle for less? 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

0: Would you like a second cup of coffee?
1: Oh, I can't, sweetheart. I'm late.
0: Second cup?
1: Oh, I drank too much coffee at the office, dear. No more, honey. I'm too full.
0: It wasn't hard to realize that the second cup was my coffee's moment of truth. 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Frankly, I'm too good a wife not to want to make really good coffee. But first I had to buy really good coffee. 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It's rich coffee, worth a second cup.
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0: give me a taco.
1: Oh, yeah.
0: And, make that two tacos.
1: Two tacos?
0: 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What's that?
1: 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Sour cream, fresh lettuce, and tomato.
0: Well, I'll have one of those instead.
1: Burrito supreme.
0: What's that?
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0: I have one of those, too.
1: Okay.
0: Wait a minute. What's that?
2: Oh, that is an enchilada.
1: Now, that's got pinto beans, cheese on top.
0: On second thought, what was I ordered first?
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0: It's really happening. 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
7: ABC News, I'm Mike Dubusky. Longtime South Carolina Senator Lindsey Graham died overnight at the age of 71. ABC's Jay O'Brien has what we're now learning.
8: Washington, D.C. EMS dispatched to Graham's home on Saturday night for a man in apparent cardiac arrest. At 2 in the morning Sunday, Graham's office putting out this statement saying the senator died from a brief and sudden illness. Adding, Senator Graham's family appreciates prayers at this time and asks for privacy during this incredibly difficult period.
7: President Trump has ordered all flags be flown at half staff this week to mark Graham's passing. More U.S. strikes on Iran today targeting air defense systems and IRGC small boats around the Strait of Hormuz. The two sides have been trading strikes all weekend. Talks to end the war in Iran ended in Oman in recent days without a clear plan to peace. Good news for those impacted by the California wildfires. Crews there now say they've made significant progress on the Summit fire. This is ABC News.
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6: ABC News, I'm Mike Dubusky. Longtime South Carolina Senator Lindsey Graham died overnight at the age of 71. ABC's Jay O'Brien has what we're now learning.
7: Washington, D.C. EMS dispatched to Graham's home on Saturday night for a man in apparent cardiac arrest. At 2 in the morning Sunday, Graham's office putting out this statement saying the senator died from a brief and sudden illness, adding Senator Graham's family appreciates prayers at this time and asks for privacy during this incredibly difficult period.
6: President Trump has ordered all flags be flown at half staff this week to mark Graham's passing. More U.S. strikes on Iran today, targeting air defense systems and IRGC small boats around the Strait of Hormuz. The two sides have been trading strikes all weekend. Talks to end the war in Iran ended in Oman in recent days without a clear plan to peace. Good news for those impacted by the California wildfires. Crews there now say they've made significant progress on the Summit fire. This is ABC News.
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0: reaction, and I find nothing physically wrong. 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
1: Well, it begins with kind of a tingling sensation. 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
0: Tintinnabulations, pop-pop, tingles. Miss Locke, do you drink Wink?
1: Why, yes. How did you know?
0: Here, Miss Locke, have some Wink.
1: But the symptoms.
0: Yeah, aren't they a groove?

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0: see.
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11: ABC News, I'm Mike Dubusky. Lindsey Graham is being remembered today after the longtime South Carolina senator died overnight at the age of 71. ABC's Jay O'Brien has more.
12: The senior senator from South Carolina served more than 30 years in Congress, more than 20 of them in the upper chamber, becoming one of its most recognizable members, even mounting a failed bid for president in 2016.
13: No one here, including me, ever expected to hear me say, I'm Lindsey Graham, and I'm running for president of the United States.
12: He went from political foe, President Trump's, to one of his closest allies in the United States Senate.
11: President Trump earlier today calling Graham's passing devastating. The county medical examiner out with its preliminary report saying Graham died of aortic dissection due to arteriosclerotic cardiovascular disease. And U.S. forces have launched a new wave of attacks on Iranian targets. This is ABC News.
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0: You know, when we announced our tour as being called the Carnival of Hits Tour, can't tell you how many people have come up and said, oh, hope you're going to do our favourite hit, Puff the Magic Dragon. So we finally thought we'd better include it, actually. This next song also belongs in a Carnival of Hits Tour. It may not be a chart hit, but it's a much bigger hit than that, I think, because all of Australia is singing it, and it's making us all feel very, very proud. It's a song which Bruce has written with his friend Dobe Newton, and I'm sure you'll want to sing with us on the wonderful patriotic song, I Am Australian.
1: Hi, Grimace, where you going?
2: Just gonna soak up a little sun.
1: Well, while you're soaking up a little sun, we'll soak up some McDonald's frosty thick shakes.
2: Dum dum dee, to the beach, to the beach, to the beach. Oh, this is good. Oh, hot. Oh, boy, it's hot. Oh.
1: Right out!
2: Oh, my gosh, Dean.
1: Quick, let's get him to McDonald's. McDonald's frosty thick shakes ought to refresh him.
2: How about another chocolate strawberry and vanilla shake?
1: Well, I certainly hope you learned something from this, Grimace.
2: Oh, I certainly have. Next time, I'll sunbathe closer to McDonald's and McDonald's frosty thick shakes.
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0: NBC.
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What a snap. 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

0: you see.
1: Yes, sir. Give me a taco. Make that two tacos.
2: Two tacos?
1: Okay. What's that?
2: That's a burrito supreme. Sour cream, fresh lettuce, and tomatoes.
1: Ooh, I'll have one of those instead.
2: Burrito supreme.
1: What's that?
3: Oh, that's a tostada.
1: I have one of those, too.
2: Okay.
1: Wait a minute. What's that?
3: Oh, that is an enchilada.
2: Now, that's got pinto beans, cheese on top.
1: On second thought, what was I ordered first?
2: The tacos.
1: Yeah, the tacos.

0: please, sir?
1: Two Whoppers, two Whopper Juniors, and four Coca-Cola. And would I have to wait long if you made one Whopper with no pickle and no lettuce?
0: No, sir. Hold the pickle, hold the lettuce. Special orders don't upset us. All we ask is that you let us serve it your way.
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1: 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Our way.
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Granny for Kellogg's Cornflakes. 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If you're a little guy like me, with lots of growing to do, who'd

the tall corn taste of Kellogg's Golden Flakes. It's corn that you can really crunch, corn that really packs a punch. 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All American, tall American, Kellogg's Corn Flakes. Tall up. 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Ow! Granny's off.

Jimmy ruled the world. All the top jobs would go to frogs, dogs, ducks, and turtles. And affairs of state would be jelly, peanut butter, and steak. So we wish we could say American Airlines bought this steak with Jimmy in mind. But we didn't. We were thinking of the president of U.S. Rubber. Jimmy just turned up on one of our California flights and hated it. And he couldn't care less who we bought it for. 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
5: ABC News, I'm Wayne Cabot. First word on the cause of death for Senator Lindsey Graham. A tear in the heart's main artery, in medical terms, aortic dissection due to the arteriosclerotic cardiovascular disease. Top causes are age, cholesterol buildup, and high blood pressure. He was 71. His last public comments were only a couple of days ago from Kyiv, where he had just told President Zelensky about President Trump's support for sanctions against Russia. Zelensky saying to Senator Graham,
6: "Happy news.
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5: Happy news. The Iran war is heating up, the U.S. striking new targets in Iran, Iran hitting Gulf neighbors that house U.S. bases. It also set a container ship on fire in the Strait of Hormuz, Iran saying the strait is closed. But on NBC, President Trump said,
8: "It opened. We bombed the hell out of them last night. They're very, very evil and sick people."
5: This is ABC News.
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0: I'm Colonel Harold Sanders, and I'd like to tell you a little bit about my Kentucky Fried Chicken.
1: Hey, you two coming?
0: You go ahead, honey. 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Mighty proud. 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Hey, look at there. 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
2: Kentucky Fried Chicken. 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

0: This is Pete, who let the puck get by him and lost the hockey game.
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